Brown. Hi, my name is Faye Victor, and I'm a vocalist composer based in Brooklyn, New York, playing with my band Mutations for Justice. Mutations for Justice is a rolling diary of the current administration using meme-like compositions that are developed through improvisation while on stage in performance. People out there trying to get all the brown people. They're trying to get all the brown people. 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
6: 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Whatever touches your heart. Promise, hope, hell, and high water. Wade with it. Shield. Protect. Keep it sacred. Whatever. Whatever. Ever what?
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6: Whatever touches your heart. A future inevitable is hurt. Let it wind through you.
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6: Be fiercely undone. 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Unminded and moved. Let it be. Let it be. Let it silly shame and show you out. Remember when before memory made you in the nameless nothing of now? Let light lead you into the darling darkness of not knowing, yet to know what it is to feel alive, living. Whatever, whatever it may be that touches your heart, whatever, that vibrating, hungry, heavy-handed heart, let it be luminous. Unleash the firefly eager to be held.

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4: 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If not, SoundCloud, No More Genre Show. We got 3-hour mixes up there. I'ma just, you know, I feel real emo right now. I just wanted to play some music in our studio, Kickback Studios, Troy, New York. If you're a local photographer, videographer, you're a musician, you're trying to find space, we out here. Kickback Studios, KBK.studios on Instagram. I'm gonna get into this next one while I get some water.

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0: I'll be doing shit I really shouldn't do for real.

Shout out to Jonesy, DJ Jonesy, No More Genre. She made all that art back there. Again, we at Kickback Studios, Troy, New York, upstate, 518. We great. 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
1: You can follow me online at Bernard Alexander _.
0: So how you
1: TikTok,
0: back
1: Instagram. My name is Patrick. So you can follow me at Patrick Alexander as well. We run a creative agency, collective effort. We do brand stuff, video. We make space for creatives. So if you're in upstate, come through. If you need a studio, you need some party space.

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0: 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So when you're doing these things which is a threat which you know, why should you smile?

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Tears cannot wash away the memories of hours spent on the road, searching for the next hotel or venue. Tears cannot drown the many times we lost and found. The pain of memories linger forever, yet joy awake. Pelelenir, we shared so much, years of searching, finding. The music fill our dreams, we live. You knew me like a mother on the road, a woman strong and assertive. Tears cannot wash away memories of poetry, of music, of tours filled with joy and sorrow, lost and found. 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Tears free the mind of pain felt, of the burden of longing for. 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

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May your life's work keep touching others like the river

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A Yamaka Bukonia, if you come on out, okay? Oh, my girl, from what? 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

Jacob, Jacob, Jacob, Jacob, Jacob, Jacob, Jacob, Jacob, Jacob, Jacob, Jacob, Jacob, Jacob, Jacob, Jacob, Jacob, Jacob, Jacob, Jacob, Jacob, Jacob, Jacob, Jacob, Jacob, Jacob, Jacob, Jacob, Jacob, Jacob, Jacob, Jacob, Jacob, Jacob, Jacob, Jacob, Jacob, Jacob, Jacob, Jacob, Jacob, Jacob, Jacob, Jacob, Jacob, Jacob, Jacob, Jacob, Jacob, Jacob, Jacob, Jacob, Jacob, Jacob, Jacob, Jacob, Jacob, Jacob, Jacob, Jacob, Jacob, Jacob, Jacob, Jacob, Jacob, Jacob, Jacob, Jacob, Jacob, Jacob, Jacob, Jacob, Jacob, Jacob, Jacob, Jacob, Jac

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0: The revolution in South Africa is the only revolution anywhere in the world that was done in four-part harmony.
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3: This song come from the north of Senegal, near the river Senegal. Late in the night, after all the walks in the fields on the river, like everywhere in that part of Africa, my grandmom used to sit down. The old child of that big family, they come and sit down around her. And she used to say and to tell stories, stories who talk about our past, where we come from, the movement of all the ethnic groups from West Africa. And all the way through the stories, she used to sing a lot of songs. I picked just one of them, very simple, a surprise for all the children all over the world. Kodi.
0: Yeah.

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2: Hey, this is Papi, and we're coming through live. 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

da da da da da da da da da da da da da da da da da da da da da da da da da da da da da da da da da da da da da da da da da da da da da da da da da da da da da da da da da da da da da da da da da da da 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

Africa, Africa, Sayinama, Ijam Lalai Berndam, Mimijo, Hankima, Mumitawaka, Hankindo Kulimbe.

unto Moses and the people of Saul, the Ten Commandments. Commandment one, thou shalt have no other God but one God, one God. Commandment two, thou shalt have no graven image of God.

against thy neighbor. Commandment 10, thou shalt not covet thy neighbor's goods, nor anything, nor thy ass, nor anything. And that was the 10 commandments given through inspiration

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immune to almost everything, burn themselves physically and mentally upon contact with normality. 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
0: You can't tell me that, man. The same dog that bite me this morning, man. Same thing me I tell you now. You're the dog there, sir. Make you hold him for me.

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0: Yes, you.
1: Not me.
0: Then who?
1: Number 8 stole the cookie from the cookie jar.
0: Who, me?
2: Yes, you.
0: Can't be.
2: Then who?
0: Number 7 stole the cookie from the cookie jar.
1: Who, me?
2: Yes, you.
1: Can't be.

You are listening to the World Music Mix, celebrating a half century of freedom sounds from the African diaspora and beyond on WOOC 105.3 FM Troy. Listen online, find the names of songs you are hearing, and learn how to find them at www.woc.org.